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0: 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I suck again. If you manage mixer, I'm going to show you how to get morning beds. I'm going to show you how to get the morning beds. Good morning beds. DJ Raja, I'm going to Jarash Gaines.
1: I'm in jail, I'm in jail, I'm in jail, I'm in jail, I'm in jail, I'm in jail, I'm in jail, I'm in jail, I'm in jail, I'm in jail, I'm in jail, I'm in jail, I'm in jail, I'm in jail, I'm in jail, 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
0: 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Ay, this one's a don't have a show. Sugar about the Jesser of Emma Rajo Marsh and Gonaga Rajo and a cup of show. Sugar about the Intel again. Nem kesa one Russian way. It's a good one, John. I take
5: it.
0: Eh, no one. I'm going to go to the house. I'm going to go to the house. I'm going to go to the house. I'm going to go to the house. I'm going to go to the house. I'm going to go to the house. I'm going to go to the house. I'm going to go to the house. I'm going to go to the house. I'm going to go to the house. I'm going to go to the house. I'm going to go to the house. I'm going to go to the house. I'm going to go to the house. I'm going to go to the house. I'm going to go to the house. I'm going to go to the house. I'm going to go to the house. I'm going to go to the house. I'm going to go to the house. I'm going to go to the house. I'm going to go to the house. I'm going to go to the house. I'm going to go to the house. I'm going to go to the house. I'm going to go to the house. I'm going to go to the house. I'm going to go to the house. I'm going to go to the house. I'm going to go to the house. I'm going to go to the house. I'm going to go to the house. I'm going to go to the house. I'm going to go to the house. I'm going to go to the house. I'm going to go to the house. I'm going to go to the house. I'm going to go to the house. I'm going

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0: say second, okay, Kuala Homula. Kuala Kaba Tambola. No, say second, there, nigga. Encomo, go on and so, Mala, Manana Kai, you can show the government makes a medical cigarette. No, ha, and Koram Kagir and Karola. Soon come at the go for go on and so may. And come at the makes a 06 or 7 5 9 4 2 Rajo Masi, Elanga Radio, and a commission to Gramma Sakuna Mula Tladilla. I don't want to get San Janemo any care commission to Gramma Sakuna Mula.
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0: Rajani, I'm going to talk to you. I'm going to talk to you. I'm going to talk to you. I'm going to talk to you. I'm going to talk to you. I'm going to talk to you. I'm going to talk to you. I'm going to talk to you. I'm going to talk to you. I'm going to talk to you. I'm going to talk to you. I'm going to talk to you. I'm going to talk to you. I'm going to talk to you. I'm going to talk to you. I'm going to talk to you. I'm going to talk to you. I'm going to talk to you. I'm going to talk to you. I'm going to talk to you. I'm going to talk to you. I'm going to talk to you. I'm going to talk to you. I'm going to talk to you. I'm going to talk to you. I'm going to talk to you. I'm going to talk to you. I'm going to talk to you. I'm going to talk to you. I'm going to talk to you. I'm going to talk to you. I'm going to talk to you. I'm going to talk to you. I'm going to talk to you. I'm going to talk to you. I'm going to talk to you. I'm going to

0: man Kumano, Kalaka, who put the name of the Sarada. I'll put him up on. Yes, and I money, money, it's a patron woman, one that one in two, one color of money. The robot is a shining and an article at a time. Who can money, it's a man who can money. Who can money? One of them, one of the four man, and a five. Look at one to me.
1: And that's a god. Let me guess the word on some Michelo. And that's a god. I don't go from medical corner to be mixed or set of firm gas 06 7 8 7 5 9 4 2. I have a family that I like on Kubala Gurna Mixerla about the streaming update. And Gurri, Mirimashi and Nakumiki, Stanagumina, Menkumika, whenever in Sir Lake out the streaming about Tora Lamo in case on Lavos Kubakone. Right, gas 06 7 8 7 5 9 4 2. And Moe Togur Gunamunla gas 060 gas. Kunamunla.
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1: Ne mi kisses then it says gone. Inkomo. Danko, but from Sessa, okay, 060 7 8 7 5 9 4 2, and come go and mix Robin again, 060 7 8 7 5 9 4 2. I go, Mikuru Gaza Gaza, as from Banjani, Gabazuza, Zen Michelo, and Mix Robina, Eva Zuza Zuza, Gadangana Gomisho, Sugrana Bucha, Kuna Munula, Hilaria.
3: I'm a push up on the junior teacher is a shooter of one billion. I think it's a little bit. It's a son of a say, hey, yeah.
1: Hey, yo, that's a guy. 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
1: la ga ba tlotlwan la Inko, Mumashan Valava, Intelle, all right, 060 7 8 7 5 9 4 2. Inko, Intelle, when it's sort of been again, the other corner like a Facebook, yes, Digilanga, GSRFM. I want to come back a Facebook, or whatever, like a Facebook, Siakas, and comment your liar. All right, Angulo, and the Dabakor Salaland, the Velay, and the Velay, come and show to Gramunta, like a morning beds, with the Ranga Raja Masha, and a good amulla.
5: Mama can't love to love you. 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Papa is of Gaskin over the Mimikrala.
1: Aye, them kids of Gazi. Inko from the sessions of gas 060 7 8 7 5 9 4 2 means Roman and Kumgaran, eight and a grown up show man, Felica Michel Sukaran Munta, and then again 060 7 8 7 5 9 4 2. A man Kobalanga Lenilla Kuna Mulla. Mingser,
6: Lodugan and the last team in the Juan. Pokama Tatuan, Laka Matuan. Bapuka, Madame Kateko, Laka Chalan. I'm a pusher, Matanar, not Malakalama, Blokan, and I'm a
1: Kukasaman of the Sagan. 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
3: 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Ikota Jo. 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
1: Yes.
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1: 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Ikata Johnny, yes. Bye bye. From the
4: I'm going to go to the house. Next time I put a road in the new Kulakan Dandana. Our cook. Lava Pusha Makota come home, such a time I'm going to go to the number 128.
1: Nimikis, let's say, then I win.
4: Bad document.
1: A bad junk came from success. 060 8875942. Gay, I want to look at the number that lining like 060 8875942. And come on, make sure I'm in the Fumaka, the Ferrican on a commission, Sugrana Mountain, the Lake Raja Mashemi, Nakuna Murula.
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2: 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Even if you know, Catamina, Mother of Tara, Young Serena, and Young Killer and Nana, and I'm getting in a one of our food. I mean, what we can find out for help of what's been a dance in the Raja.
0: And MK Silvano Gosaka Pomela. 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Ever got about Zaga, take a measure, so good enough to the group for Shaw Maruena. 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
3: what
0: the kid about Lavan Sushila?
3: Woi wale kama poke, wako na mfano wa mkuku, mfano wa gosha, mfano wa nyanyata, wale awa poke. Even pushing a lavanga, we have one of the one who lands our own. Even if it's so man, yeah, I know it's in the land of our food. The Nani General, I can choose and travel corner. It's in Nina, Tavana Lacho Wongo, I can choose and travel corner. Radio.
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1: Nikesas then eleven Bangula. A dunk over from Bill 060 875 942 mixer and the turn come a gun of the lane. Eight is over for Shaman of Narcabisho Sugram Munta. I got a Fabacuma Felicano Commission Sugram with the mixer is a family 060 Kunamula.
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1: 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Alright. And that's how to make sure I'm in a car. I'm going to be reading the minutes. I want to leave a show like a mix. Roger Faber, Lenny Amone Bill, and come show Sugar and Mozza Gay. I want to be so sure. Come along on Facebook and Caronga. You can be okay. Good name on Ukala. What for guys and comb?
0: Raja.
1: Yo.
0: I'm a fool. I'm a woman. Beautiful. I'm a fool. I'm a fool. I'm a fool. I'm a fool. I'm a fool. Manam Tataka Pavicha, I want to go up. Give one well off to one of the Kalawa Tazanaga Nombella.
1: Name Kasilaga Nombella and Law.
0: Thank you.
1: A Danko of Fambil, 060-87-594 to make Suraman and that's an away, eh? One cover got out and send and show what a big Sura is there of Fabaka from a Kuma fan, and Kananganako, one Michel Sukramta, Bakan Kumba Baka. All right, Kunamon at Lady Lawan Cap, Pagan Kuba Banaro.
2: The king of my jerk, young Derek Swamina, Pushaman, my boy, the Amapug Lagango, the Pushaman, I have a puggy, may I tell a lie?
1: I am a man, that's a gosh name.
2: Thank you.
1: Don't go off on beat 060-87-594 to Mix Robin and Tatar. No, and then I got a make a golf below when you're moon. Mix Robin, who can get a consultant and shit under the bear. I'm going to like a Facebook and then I like on take a bank there. All right, go and take a lot of bankers. And let me get a search and win.
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0: 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All right. Hey, so the boy that's a guy, that's a guy, that's a guy, that's a guy, that's a guy, that's a guy, that's a guy, that's a guy, that's a guy, that's a guy, that's a guy, that's a guy, that's a guy, that's a guy, that's a guy, that's a guy, that's a guy, that's a guy, that's a guy, that's a guy, that's a guy, that's a guy, that's a guy, that's a guy, that's a guy, that's a guy, that's a guy, that's a guy, that's a guy, that's a guy, that's a guy, that's a guy, that's a guy, that's a guy, that's a guy, that's a guy, that's a guy, that's a guy, that's a guy, that's a guy, that's a guy, that's a guy, that's a guy, that's a guy, that's a guy, that's a guy, that's a guy, that's a guy, that's a guy, that's a guy, that's a guy, that's a guy, that's a guy, that's a guy, that's a guy, that's a guy, that's a guy, that's a guy, that's a guy, that's a guy, that's a guy, that's a guy, that's a guy, that's a guy, that's

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0: Yo, you wanna go to Pakanyankumba? Then I come morning beats with 3 to 6. The Masamba Zoom for morning beats. Then I got Chichisar FM. 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

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I'm a good shell. I'm a good shell. I'm a good shell. I'm a good shell. I'm a good shell. I'm a good shell. I'm a good shell. I'm a good shell. I'm a good shell. I'm a good shell. 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

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There's a beautiful story of a woman who was caught in adultery. The Bible tells us that the Pharisees and the scribes, Abba Pharisee, Abba Bali, they took this lady. She was caught in the act of adultery. You can imagine how she looked. The Bible says they pulled to this lady. They pulled to Jesus, and Jesus was there. They said to him, "Preacher, teacher, this woman was caught in the act of adultery. According to the laws of Moses, we were taught when somebody, this person must be stoned." And they said to Jesus, "What do you say?" The Bible says Jesus, softly, he stooped down. With his finger, he wrote on the ground. And the Bible says he stood up and he said, "Anyone without sin, throw in the first stone." And the Bible says he stooped back. And the Bible said, one by one, from the old to the least, they left. And the woman was left there by herself. She was standing there, I'm sure in her mind, she did not know what Jesus was thinking. The Bible tells me Jesus looked at her and said, "Lady, accusers now. All of them vanished. Now it was Jesus and the lady." There's a time when you need to move people away. It is you and him only. There's a time when you need to forget every person you know, when you face him face to face. And Jesus looked at her. "Where are you?" I can imagine the pet. He looked at her and she said, "They've all gone."

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He's faithful. And he's just. And tonight, we want to say to each and every one of you, all you have to do is to stretch out your hand and say, Jesus, I avail myself to you. 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His mercy is able to save you tonight.

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You are the chosen one by God. He called you out of the darkness into the wonderful light. You are the part of the royal family. You are loved and set of part of his peoples. So shine your light and declare the goodness of God today. In Jesus' name we pray, amen. You can search for any prodigal son, a can sukrana monta, a kwame share

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0: Okay, right. 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Nikame kena when I'm in your service, mina ngoskota. I WhatsApp, kumbe I Facebook. 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
2: Big Breakfast Zone. 6 to 9, Monday to Friday. 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